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1: Kono 101.1, San Antonio traffic.
2: Taking a look at Loop 410 northbound approaching Houston Street. We have a little bit of road construction reducing everything down to one lane. Looks like there's going to be a brake tap two back for Rigsby with the left lane blocked up. Then a wrong way driver reported on I-35 southbound approaching Somerset Road. I'm Wave Shotwell, and that's San Antonio traffic.
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Antonio's greatest hits, Kona 1011. I'm Craig Chambers. You better get that Amazon wish list full of stuff. 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It's your shot at $1,000 five times every weekday workday. 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
1: Tonight, cloudy and 64 for the low. Tomorrow, a chance of rain again, 80 for the high with clouds. It's 70 now in the Pearsall Park, 71 at Morgan's Wonderland.
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25: Expect to break to aperture right now as you make your way on I-10 westbound approaching 775. The good news is that accident did clear, but there's still going to be a little bit of stop-and-go traffic back and follow the way to Highway 46. Looks like an accident did also clear on 35 southbound approaching New Braunfels. Looks like there's going to be still a 7-minute delay back all the way to Frostbank Center Drive. That's San Antonio traffic. I'm William Shotwell.
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14: Taking a look at some road work right now as you make your way on I-35 southbound approach.

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3: Clouds tonight, 64 for the overnight low. Tomorrow, a chance of showers, 80 for the high. It's 69 now in Leon Springs, 70 in Southtown.
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35: It looks like we're still going to see some minor delays as you make your way on I-35 southbound, approaching I-37. Two right lanes are blocked off for road work. Expect a 2 to 3 minute delay and some stop-go traffic to be backed up all the way to New Braunfels. I'm William Shotwell, and that's San Antonio traffic.
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